0: with Mariah and Ty.
1: So when I was doing the Edmonton Fringe, there was a thing I had to do where I had to eat some habanero peppers.
2: And yes.
1: After the show, someone from the audience came up and gave me a Tums because they felt bad for me.
2: One ain't going to do nothing for that, buddy.
1: Well, here's what was shocking to me. I had no idea there were so many flavors of Tums. Like, it's almost like M&M's now. They got them all.
2: You're new to the Tums game, aren't
1: like,
2: you?
1: They're like, hey, here's the almond Tums, the peanut butter Tums.
2: Oh, God, man. My
1: there was
2: brother...
1: vanilla, mint, strawberries and cream, lemon and strawberry. These are all flavors.
2: No, trust me, you're talking to a formerly pregnant person. I used to live off of Tums, and you can only have a couple of them a day when you're pregnant. But, like, man, I was popping those like Pez.
1: Yeah, it's like a candy at this point now.
2: Yeah, my younger brother used to do that. He used to eat them like candies, and eventually he figured out if you're a child, you eat a bunch of Tums, you will get sick. But yeah, Tums are great. We're a Tums household. You know, my husband has really bad acid reflux. It's like curse of the white boy in their 30s.
1: Giving
2: acid
1: him out
2: reflux.
1: On Halloween. Hey, literally. Kids. Have a roll,
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1: Saw this headline and I thought, boy, oh boy, it's a slow day in men's fashion before the fall season hits. The writers of GQ magazine made a post today on their website. I was like, okay.
2: I didn't know you just went to GQ still.
1: All the time. I follow them on Instagram. I really enjoy their posts. Even something like this. It says,
2: it's like a nice wristwatch they got.
1: Yeah, no. It says, why is everyone suddenly wearing their sunglasses like this? And I'm thinking that there's some new thing that people are doing. You know, they're hinging them out of their butt crack, out of the back of their pants, or something like crazy like that. And the photo is just famous celebrities wearing their sunglasses tie on the top of their heads.
2: I'm looking at this now. That's really dumb.
1: In their hair. And they're like, look out. This is what the celebrities are doing. You're a loser if you don't wear your sunglasses like this. I'm like, hey, GQ. Okay.
2: Next, they'll be wearing them on their eyes.
1: Look out. I'm like, what do you think people have been doing? They're like, traditionally, men would wear them in their front pockets or out of their collar. And I'm like, or not. They rest them up. I'm like, you know what, GQ? Why don't you take a page out of the woman's catalog and see what they're doing? Women have been doing this for years, using sunglasses as headbands to keep their hair back.
2: They ever see the PGA? Like, people wearing them on their side of their hat all the time.
1: Crazy, man.
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1: On TikTok right now, like, it's all about the protein. People are talking about how they're getting their protein in. Mm. One of the trends now is carnivore eating.
2: Isn't that just like the Atkins diet from 1998?
1: I don't know. Did they just eat like meat only?
3: I'm pretty sure it was like meat and like high fats. And then I don't know the logic behind it. I could be wrong, but seems like what once was just makes it circle back, right? Well,
1: this guy I was watching, he was like, yeah, I'm going to lose weight with no exercise, just eating the carnivore diet. And it looked like he was eating the KFC double down.
3: I feel like people are misconstruing what the whole idea of it is. Mm-hmm. I don't think that you need to indulge in all these proteins. You're going to have like a really kidney failure, dump. Liver failure.
1: I think it's a big dump. Especially if you're eating the double down. I mean,
3: that's the real reason why people are doing this diet. They just want to get the bowel movements going, the BMs.
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1: 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We fight for your right to receive the compensation you deserve. 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
0: 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This is the Back in the Day Brunch with Ashley Greco. All your favorite.

nothing like closing out the last long weekend of the summer with some Sean Paul on the Back in the Day Brunch. Hey, it's Ashley Greco. It is a long weekend, and with kids back at school, some still headed back. 4 hours today of all of the songs taking you straight back to your own school days. It is the Back to Old School Brunch today. Remember when, like, your biggest concern was who you were sitting beside in class? Or, like, the biggest one, of course, was what you were wearing on the first day. Remember those days?

long weekend going back to the songs that instantly put you in a different time and place. And we are going back 33 years ago, 1993, with Ace of Base, the Back to Old School Brunch.

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0: 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Retro. The Back in the Day Brunch.

school brunch rolling through for the long weekend. It's Ashley Greco. And got me thinking about, you know, those first few days back at school when you were forming the friend group and you may be the person you had a massive crush on. And do you remember the eyebrow?

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1: Let's get it started in here.

Buckeye Peas on the Back to Old School Brunch. It's Ashley Greco. Now we're going all the way back to 87 when this artist was just 16, casually touring shopping malls. Oh, forget online shopping. Malls. Remember? Place you could go for jeans and an Orange Julius. 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

fresh today. Like, she was ahead of her time. You can still hear Aaliyah's influence all over pop and R&B, like more than 25 years later. Hey, it's Ashley. It's the Back to Old School Brunch. And yeah, we've got more old school favorites coming up.

Shania Twain on the back to Old School Brunch. I feel like this long weekend is always a bit of a weird one, right? We're still hanging on to summer. We're trying to squeeze in just one more patio, one more barbecue, one more late night. But in the back of your mind, you know real life is just kind of waiting for you on the other side. So today we're ignoring all of that. It's going out the window, okay? And we're going back to a time when our biggest responsibility was remembering our locker combination. Do you remember how stressful that was? It's Ashley Greco, Coldplay, on the back to Old School Brunch.

B on the Back of the Day Brunch. It's Ashley Greco. Hey, did you hear the big Instagram relationship hard launch? Might be dying. Yeah, people are going a little more subtle. Maybe a mystery hand in the photo. Two drinks at dinner. Maybe the corner of someone's shoulder. If you're feeling really serious. Oh,

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0: The Back to Old School Brunch.

Midday Brunch continues. You know what I love? 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But I think this guy might have had one of the most unexpected career pivots. 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

listen, a happy belated birthday to Beyonce. She turned 45 on Friday. It's Ashley. It's the Back in the Day brunch. Also a good time to remind ourselves that Beyonce has now been a part of our

We are very much in old school territory this weekend on the Back to Old School Brunch. Hey, it's Ashley. Hey, by the way, did you hear Cher recently shared the story of meeting Dolly Parton for the first time back in 1978? Apparently, Dolly walked in with that huge hair, dressed head to toe in white. Cher immediately was like, okay, who's this? Their manager told Cher, you two are going to love each other. Dolly and Cher in the same room in 1978. I mean, I would like a time machine, please. It's Cher on the brunch.

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weekend, wherever you're listening. Maybe you're in the car. Maybe you're squeezing in one last summer weekend at the cottage. Or maybe you've reached a point where you're doing absolutely nothing today, which, you know, frankly, is what long weekends are made for. That's what I say. Either way, we got the soundtrack covered. Before 11 o'clock, we're going back with Madonna and Britney. First, Janet on the Back to Old School

keeping everyone talking. It's Madonna. See those photos she posted this week? The platinum blonde hair, the bleached brows, the faux freckles. Can we acknowledge that she recently turned 68 as well? Like 68, still reinventing herself. Oh my goodness, I respect the commitment.

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2: This is the Back in the Day Brunch with Ashley Greco.

something that definitely did not exist back in the day. Did you see earlier this week, Dyson launched a $499 toothbrush? That's right, I said $499 for a toothbrush. It's got a camera. It finds the gaps between your teeth. It then shoots mouthwash between them. I don't know, for $499, I want this thing to make me breakfast, you know? It's Ashley Greco. Back to the old school brunch with Nelly.

Okay, so some drama for Alanis Morissette this week. Did you hear she's suing her former tour manager, claiming she tried to blackmail her after an incident at a UK airport, and the alleged demand was a full-time job for the next 15 years. So yeah, 2-week notice that was not on the table.

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0: Just gotta go get it out of the trunk. It's the Back in the Day Brunch.

Sierra, Missy Elliott. Celebrating the long weekend, but also celebrating back to school as well. It's the back to old school brunch. And this next one, we're going to be taking you back to 98. If you had a crush back then, very good chance this one was playing somewhere in the background. Jennifer Page, it's Crush. See ya.

hopefully your back-to-school experience involved a little less Saturday detention than the Breakfast Club. It's Ashley Greco. We're taking you back with En Vogue.

0: continues next. 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
0: let's go

Alicia Keys posted summer 2026 definitely filled her cup. I'm just looking at some of her pictures on her Instagram. Man, girl was traveling this summer. Look at her looking refreshed and ready to tackle fall. It's Ashley Greco. 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I hope it did. 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

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Some headed back this week. 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It's The Brunch.

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0: Retro. Let's go back. The Back in the Day brunch.

back to school time, and apparently even Rihanna knows the school drop-off routine. She joked that dropping the kids at school is the one place that you can get away with showing up in your PJs. See? Rihanna, just like the rest of us. Sort of. Same, same. It's Rihanna on The Brunch.

I won't do it. I will not acknowledge that summer is winding down. As far as I'm concerned, if the sun is out and I can sit in a patio somewhere like without a jacket, then we are very much in summer. You know what I mean? It's Ashley Greco. 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

0: Welcome back to Old School Brunch.
1: Dirty. Mess. Too dirty to clean my act up. You ain't dirty. You ain't.

All right, that about does it for the Back to Old School Brunch this long weekend, with some kids already back in the classroom, some headed back this week. But wherever you are in the back to school chaos, I hope you had a great long weekend. I hope you managed to squeeze in a little bit of extra summer out before we get back into those routines. Thanks for hanging out with me. I'll meet you back here next weekend.

JT and Sexy Back right here on number one for throwbacks. We're play. Happy Sunday. It's Jordan hanging out with you just after 2 o'clock. Hope you're enjoying your weekend, the long Labor Day weekend. We got another holiday tomorrow. Hopefully you got the day off. I'm going to enjoy it home with the family, even though it's not going to be that warm. It's just sitting about 15 degrees out there today for your Labor Day Sunday. If you're camping or hanging out up at the cottage, whatever you're doing, maybe you're home, maybe you're working, stay warm. Bring a sweater. It will warm up, say, Tuesday, Wednesday this week, but that's about it. It's going to stay cool in the evenings and the overnight. So officially, it's Alberta. I turned my furnace on this weekend. I'm sorry if I jinxed it, but hey, the weather was already cold. Sean Desmond, this is Red Hair Now. I guess

Jenny Fernandez, Take Me Away right here on number one for throwbacks. We're playing. I just had the ultimate throwback this morning. It's Jordan hanging out with you on your Sunday. I seen a post. If any of you guys are from The Rock, you probably know DJ Lex. Well, big DJ in Newfoundland. He posted the set list for one of the biggest concerts from 2006. It was the first and only time I ever seen the Black Eyed Peas live. It was cool. It was in Mount Pearl, Newfoundland, back in September 2006. It was Labor Day weekend. What a throwback. And now that I say it out loud, I just realized that was 20 years ago. Damn, I'm feeling old.

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That is a future throwback from Bruno Mars. I just might right here on number one for throwbacks and today's best music. We're play. I'm Jordan. Winnipeg just introduced its first ever McDonald's with only a drive-thru. You can't go inside. You can't play. There's no play place. There's no none of that. It's just a drive-thru only, which is great sometimes when you have kids and you're in a rush or if you're just getting lunch. But I actually enjoy going inside the restaurant, going to speak to a real person, not just a kiosk or a speaker, and ordering my meal. I don't know. Maybe I'm just old-fashioned. How about you? What do you think? Do you think this is a good idea? Should we introduce some drive-thru only McDonald's in town? Let me know. Hit me up on the text line or give me a call.

That is a little fever dream from Alex Warren right here on number one for throwbacks. We are play. Happy Sunday. I'm Jordan. And I just seen a post on social media as I was scrolling through. The headline, another Alberta winter is just around the corner. And the temperature out there today, I don't think we need another reminder. You can feel the chill in the air. Thanks, social media, for ruining my Sunday. Here we are.

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0: Deer's number one for throwbacks. It's Play 101 with some COVID hell. It's Two Heads. Jordan, hanging out on your Sunday. Expect some showers, maybe some thunderstorms this afternoon. Hit or miss. Right now it's 13 degrees. Warming up to 15 today. 14 for Monday for your Labor Day long weekend. Then 20 and 23 for Tuesday, Wednesday. And more than likely, that's as warm as we're going to see it for the rest of the year. Sad, but winter's just around the corner and fall is like 2 days away.
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running home right here on number one for throwbacks. This is Play. I'm Jordan, and welcome back to the second week of school, kind of. Yeah, kiddos back. How was the first week? Hopefully it was well. Let me know. Hit me up on the text line. Did you happen to come across one of these Hillroy exercise books that was missing the province of Newfoundland? Like, seriously, come on. You know the iconic exercise book with a map of Canada on it? Well, apparently somebody forgot Newfoundland and Cape Breton. It's pretty good, isn't it? Now, the parent company that owns Hillroy did say they're going to make it right. But if you got one, save it. It might be worth something. You could sell it on eBay in a couple years.

Grand Theft and Delaney Jane. That is Easy Go right here on number one for throwbacks. We are playing. I'm Jordan. And I got a goodie for you. I love Macklemore. This song was released in 2012. Hard to believe it's 14 years ago when we started popping tags. It's Thrift Shop, Macklemore, and Ryan Lewis right here on Play Weekend. Oh.

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Zara Larson and Midnight Sun, a future throwback right here on number one for throwbacks and today's best music we're playing. I'm Jordan. The Bank of Canada has released its new $20 bill featuring the King Charles on it. Now, it's coming out late in February 2027. It's going to be vertical, which is pretty cool. It's going to feature all 13 provinces and territories on it. Unlike Hillroy, hopefully they don't forget Newfoundland.

Rihanna, only girl in the world right here on Play. I'm Jordan. I just seen online that there's a girl here in Canada who has figured out the perfect way to harass their boyfriend without physically doing so. She got arrested for sending 1,847 DoorDashes of a single lemon to his house. I think that would drive anybody crazy, but I think after the first 1,000, you're pretty much going to be up on harassment charges.

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1: Yeah, we got three tickets to the Brand Van concert happening this Monday night at the Pacific Palisades. 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

0: time I hear that tune, I want to go, sorry, but it's annoying for me, and it's going to be annoying for you. 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
2: Dolly Parton's Hollywood Walk of Fame star has been vandalized.
3: I saw that. That's horrible.
2: Yeah, fans had been leaving flowers, cards, candles, and little mementos around her star, which is really sweet, of course, but until somebody apparently knocked over one of those candles, grabbed the broken glass, and scratched Dolly Parton's name into her own star.
3: Like, who has beef with Dolly Parton?
4: Exactly!
3: I am so confused as to why that happened.
2: Thankfully, the Hollywood Chamber of Commerce, they've already started repairing it, and they say it should be all fixed and polished by Friday.
3: I bet it was Jolene.
2: Oh!
3: Okay, so Snoop Dogg, he is hiring for what might be everybody's dream job. His Dr. Bombay ice cream brand is looking for an international ice cream taster. Guess how much he's paying them?
2: Millie.
3: This person will get paid about $14,000 a month, Canadian, to taste test ice cream for Snoop Dogg.
2: Okay, so not a bag of weed.
3: No, that's a lot more than that. You can get a lot of weed for that. But yeah, so that's, I mean, it's only a 3-month job to be fair, but pff, are you kidding me? I would do that. I like to think that I have good taste in ice cream. So yeah, the lucky hire, they'll travel, they'll try ice cream around the world, spot new flavor trends, and help create future products. Seriously, where's the application? Just kidding, I love my job.
2: And then we have the winners of Love Island USA, Trinity and Bryce.
3: Mm-hmm.
2: So as you know, they're 22 and 30 years old.
3: Yeah.
2: And apparently people are wondering if the age gap is going to be a problem.
3: I doubt it. They seem pretty good, honestly. Yeah.
2: But naturally, get this, a psychic by the name of Allison Charmony chimed in.
3: Charmony.
2: You know, because that's where you go when you need relationship advice.
3: Mm-hmm.
2: So the psychic says she actually sees a real emotional connection between them and thinks they could have some serious longevity. But she does say the big test is going to be the next 6 to 12 months.
3: Mm.
2: This is kind of obvious, though. Did we really need a psychic to tell us this?
3: Well, with the Travis Kelce, Taylor Swift wedding, you know, everything was beautiful. Although we have still have yet to see the wedding dress, which I'm very upset about. That's pretty much the only thing I really care about seeing. Just, I'm so curious what she would wear on her wedding day.
2: So you can't find it anywhere on the internet?
3: I haven't been able to. Obviously, there's so many AI ones, but basically nobody's allowed to release the photo except for her when she's ready. So it's only going to come from Taylor Swift.
2: It's going to be on an album cover.
3: Honestly, probably. Man, maybe that'll be like her baby album. That wasn't even the story. Okay, so Travis Kelce, imagine it was a perfect day in Madison Square Garden. He does say that he wishes he could change one thing about his wedding day. That's that he wishes the night lasted longer.
2: Oh.
3: Yeah, I think that's kind of a cop-out.
2: So he's a minute man.
3: And I mean, I think that's fair. I think everyone's wedding feels too short, and I'm going to experience that in...
2: Okay, so he's talking about the actual wedding itself.
3: Yeah, he just wanted it to last longer. My dude, you can't do anything about that.
2: Okay, I got it wrong then. I thought he was talking about the action he performed.
3: No.
2: Okay. Well, that's your showbiz.
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1: On Play.
2: We just had a good old time while you were away, so I just kind of played whatever. It was a free-for-all. Well, there was one day, Gare Bear, he sent me a voice request. Thought of a song, but he couldn't remember, and it was, all he gave me was, boy, boy, boy, boy.
3: Hey, Kenzie. I might sound like an idiot here, but I know there's a song you guys play, and it's like, there's one part in there, they go, boogie, boogie, boogie, boogie, boogie, boogie, boogie. I don't know the name of that song, but it's like in my head.
4: Crazy Frog?
2: I think it was someone named Cody.
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2: I could be wrong on that, but somebody got it right. And yeah, it ended up being Miss New Booty.
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2: One of your favorite actresses, and you probably know about this, but Anne Hathaway was spotted heading into Jimmy Kimmel Live with her baby bump.
3: That's interesting that you said that, because I actually watched a video of a girl. She does special effects makeup and whatnot, and she's done specifically fake pregnant bellies in movies.
2: Oh.
3: And she was dissecting the fact that she believes that Anne Hathaway's belly is fake. Yeah, she went into deep detail. She was zooming in on photos. She was comparing. She was showing prosthetic bellies that she's worn before. It was this huge deep dive. I only got halfway through it because I thought it was kind of ridiculous and weird that she spent that much time on it, because how do you actually know?
2: Plus, doesn't Anne Hathaway already have two kids?
3: Yeah, maybe it's not real. I don't know now. What is real anymore, honestly?
2: Yeah, exactly. Everything's AI.
3: Yeah, truly.
2: Even us right now talking.
3: Exactly.
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2: Okay, Kenzie, do you remember a guy named Ryder Strong, an actor?
3: Nope.
2: Okay, so Boy Meets World.
3: Oh, okay. Yeah.
2: Yeah, he played Sean Hunter on Boy Meets World. And apparently Sean Hunter, he has been thinking about the important things in life. 90s snacks.
3: Obviously.
2: Yeah, so Ryder Strong, he was asked what food makes him nostalgic, and immediately he went to a pizza brand called Tombstone Pizza. I grew up in the States, and there was always commercials for this Tombstone Pizza. It's similar to when we had Delicio pizzas.
3: Ah, okay.
2: So he said that was the very first thing he learned how to cook. Kenzie, what was the very first thing you learned how to cook?
3: Alfagetti.
2: Mine was Campbell's chicken noodle soup in a pot. Heat it up and give her.
3: Alfagetti, microwave, 140.
2: High five.
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2: Ariana Grande is hinting that her rekindled romance with Ricky Alvarez could be the real deal.
3: Some songs about Ricky.
2: During the final show of her Eternal Sunshine tour, she changed a lyric in Thank You Next to suggest that she's trying to make Ricky her last love.
4: Oh, wow.
2: Obviously, they previously dated from 2015 to 2016, and now they've recently gotten back together again. She changed the lyric in multiple shows. So on June 24th, she wrote some songs about Ricky, and they still kind of slap. On the 26th, it was wrote some songs about Ricky. I know he still got my back. And I guess Ricky was actually in the audience for that one. This is the one that really sent people into a frenzy. On July 13th, it was wrote some songs about Ricky. We always find our way back. So everyone was freaking out, thinking that they were getting back together. And then September 1st, her final tour show, wrote some songs about Ricky. I'm trying to make him my last. We'll see if this actually plays out that way.
4: That sometimes doesn't work out too well, but I always wanted to know who Ricky was.
2: Yeah, I know. Honestly, I thought he passed away. And hopefully things work out this time.
4: Huh, that's cool.
2: Yeah.
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0: Mackenzie Ray
1: on Play.
2: Yesterday, you came in the studio. It was like, I don't know, 5 a.m., and you dropped this box off to me that was for my daughter, and it was for a very special occasion, your wedding coming up. Her and I are going to it.
3: Yes.
2: And the amount of time you took to make this box for my daughter, Ariel, is so kind. It just goes to show you what kind of person you are, and the contents inside of it were unbelievable.
3: Aww.
2: You nailed it. She loved every single thing that was in the box, and I have a little bit of her reaction that I want to play for you.
3: Okay.
2: And you wrote a note, a very beautiful note. Now, she tried her best to get through it. It was in cursive.
3: I had a feeling it might be a little bit of a problem.
2: And I must say, your writing is awesome.
3: Oh, that wasn't me. That was the cricket.
2: Oh, yeah. Okay.
3: Yeah.
2: Check it.
4: Did Kenzie make this?
5: What do you think?
4: Yeah, it looks so cool. I think it's awesome. These little flowers, they smell kind of good. I like the smell of the paper. Okay, 3, 2, 1. Whoa.
5: Oh my goodness, there's a nice big note right there.
4: I am so lucky to have you as a best friend. You are an incredible person, and I appreciate how thoughtful you are and kind you are. Thank you for all... Positive.
2: And then she made me stop the video right there. We had to re-record after so I could get more of her reaction, but struggled a little bit with the note, which we probably thought she was going to do.
3: Yeah, but it looked cute.
2: But the whole note was so sentimental and nice and just a reflection of what kind of person you are. Ariel is so excited because her answer to your question near the end of the note, which was, would you be willing to be a flower girl at my wedding?
3: Yeah.
2: And the way her face lit up, she was in shock. She couldn't believe it. It was like the biggest moment of her life just happened.
3: It's her big day. I'm here for it. Take the attention off me.
2: Now, Kenzie also got Ariel slippers in her favorite color, teal and purple. Let's see. There was some beautiful sunglasses. There was a really cool stuffy.
3: Yeah, a little octopus.
2: A BFF necklace.
3: Yeah, I have a matching one, so... just let her know that we have matching best friend necklaces now.
2: And I don't know where you found those socks, but they look like the comfiest socks of all time.
3: They were really soft.
2: But what a way to ask my daughter. So I just wanted to thank you so much for being so thoughtful to her.
3: Of course. She's so sweet. She deserves it.
2: We can't wait for the big day.
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2: Talking about the wedding traditions Kenzie Ray has flat out refused to do, because you're getting married September 12th. That's coming up real fast. So what do we got? Bouquet toss? Is that happening?
3: I am not doing a bouquet toss. I do have a plan instead of the bouquet toss, but no, we're not going to do that. I feel like sometimes it can just be awkward. But it is going to be a nice thing that I'm going to do. So
2: does it involve me?
3: No.
2: Brutal.
3: I appreciate your optimism, though.
2: Okay.
3: And another thing we're definitely not doing is the garter. I've always hated that. It's so awkward. Your family's all there. And yeah, it just, even before I met Levi, I knew I didn't want to do the garter toss.
2: I respect that.
3: Yeah, it's just weird and awkward to me. No hate on anyone who has done it or enjoys it or whatever wants to do it. It's just not my thing, that's for sure.
2: Yeah, your day, you do you.
3: Yeah. Cheesy wedding games. The only one I really want to do is the shoe game. So just a reminder to my sister and my mother, if you're listening, to make sure that that happens, because that's the only game I really want to play. I mean, I do love games, but we are not really doing a whole lot of those cheesy ones, mostly because of time. Trying to make them entertaining for people to watch, I think people might not enjoy them as much as we do. So I think the shoe game is the only one really that we are going to do.
2: Could you remind me what the shoe game is all about? Because I completely forget.
3: Yeah, so you sit facing each other, like back to back, the bride and groom, and then you each take each other's shoe in one hand. So you have the bride, one of the bride's shoe in one hand, and then the groom's shoe in the other hand.
2: And whack each other with it?
3: Yeah, probably. That's probably how it'll end. No, but someone asks questions like, who's the better cook? And then you both put up your answer, but you can't see what each other's answering. So it can be kind of funny depending on the questions. So hopefully there's some funny ones in there. Hint, hint. But yeah, so that one's going to be fun, I think. And then other than that, there's not really a whole lot of games planned, to be honest. The bridesmaid robes, we're not doing that because we technically don't have bridal parties. We're just doing Levi's brother as the best man, and then my sister is my maid of honor.
2: And me.
3: Exactly, yeah, you're the flower girl, I don't know, assistant. Assistant to the flower girl. And I am making them little gift bags, so hopefully they're not listening to this, but I did make a little sum with them because they are staying with me, some of my friends, for the night before the wedding.
2: Also, like loot bags.
3: Yeah, basically, like honorary bridesmaid gift bags, basically.
2: Cool.
3: And then first dance. Me and Levi are doing a first dance, but it's going to be shorter, and I think it's going to start off with a slow song and then transition into like Fergalicious or something fun, and then everyone can join in.
2: Okay.
3: Because Levi and I both don't like being the center of attention. We don't like people staring at us and watching us, so we're trying to make it as short and minimal as possible. And then we're skipping the father-daughter dance as well as the mother-son dance, because I don't feel like it's necessary, and we just don't want to have all that attention as long as we need.
2: What wedding traditions did you not go through with? Or which ones did you go through with that you maybe regret? You know, Kenzie, as long as I get to host the shoe game, I'm going to be happy, because in the end, it's all about me.
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2: I just learned a little tidbit that is kind of fun. So the iconic Happy Madison Productions logo, you know when the golfer hits the ball into the logo and it cracks and he's like, terrific. Well, turns out that's Adam Sandler's real-life father, Stanley Sandler, who passed away in 2003. Rest in peace. But Happy Madison also, if you didn't know, comes from Sandler's first big films, Happy Gilmore and Billy Madison. It's a loving tribute and a cool way to keep the company close to the family.
3: Aww.
2: So now you can think about that every time you watch a Happy Madison movie.
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